or not. 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Dream or not. Then she wake up and find in her bed, on the pillow, the print of his head. Iron or gold, grass or stone. Iron or gold, grass or stone. Then she wake up and find in the heat the smell of his skin in her sheets. Then she wake up and find in the heat

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0: New York, New York, the Big Apple. 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
0: 16 million feet, Nationals, Tom McCann's, floor shine, stepping on each other, rejoicing over the death of one nigga toe. Cold, callous feet trotting up and down synthetic avenues, streets and gardens. Gardens that grow shit. Gardens where putty-faced beings sit emotionlessly admiring bastard flowers. New York, New York.

for an opportunity. An opportunity that knocks up sisters and knocks them in the head. For an opportunity that takes them home with dope in the arm and Clairol on the brain. New York, New York.

influence New York, New York, the Big Apple, where jive madam farmers are running around shaking hands with all the grassroots people, never getting choked by the grass. New York, New York, where Queen Liberty Tin Shit is standing in the middle of pea green water telling her brother he's liberated. Yeah, he is liberated from the old Mississippi to the new Mississippi. New York, New York, the big apple. Where freak-looking filthy white rodents are running around, spreading new kinds of venereal diseases, talking about we love everybody. We love everybody. New York, New York. Watching movies marked adults only when it should be for kids only. The A train, the D train, the F train, that underground undercurrent, steel-plated frame, unworkable air vents, ass-aching benches, and then there's that corny paraphernalia all over the interior. Inside of all of this, there's a brother being soaked in by that shit on the wall, suffocating from bad breath in the air, in pain cause some white jackass is riding on his foot. New York, New York, the Big Apple. New York, New York. While on the train, you see young and old, white wrinkly faces peeking over crooked shoulders and under cardboard hats poking their noses at you. Vampire eyes staring at you, wondering.

0: screaming downtown for death. 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
1: C'était New York, New York par The Last Poets. Voici Moondog avec Viking One.

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2: Pop was here last week. 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

0: the metal, Hello Kitty cat. 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Watch, intergalactic, hold a hammer like a blacksmith. Strategy adaptable to military tactics. Fakey crook, big heel out, down a tent stair rail. Made my peoples where the storms that prevail. Inhale, exhale, elemental synergy imbued with the wizardry. Bounce back for the daylight through the cracks, and the mousetrap has no place within the gates. Burn a little of the cheesecake, inflate mind state, fundamental motion of an oceanscape. Who holds the keys, turn back the clock, unlock.
1: Knock, knock, who's there? Jump time like a stopwatch, a hopscotch, call me Foxtrot. Wrestled with the ocelots back when Uncle Walt was a hot spot. Nestled in the stars with the secrets we forgot, or so we thought. Cut the relatively modern off, incidentally a spark apart. Saw meaning being lost, false alarm, brawl demons in the parking lot. To reclaim the shopping carts, nothing more than practice for the righteous. Quick power nap, take me back to Heraclitus. Trade social interaction for the silence, fractions of the violence for compassion and niceness. We do it like this, we do it like this.
2: She spat a bit of spittle on the modern British camp in a bitter battle. 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

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I nicked the vodka, ate the lobster. 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

0: Radio Dio fait traverser des sons à travers tes oreilles. 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
1: Ah, so much death, I try to live like a missionary. So much stress, one time I wrote my obituary. So much left, so many things I aspire to. With my last breath, won't be no more she was trying to do. I'm doing

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I take a breath, open my eyes, and thank God that I'm breathing. I know some ain't making alive, and I'm here for a reason. I never like wasting my time, and so much shit to get to. You gon' spend yours pressing the ceiling or pressing the issue. I see time as a line between who's here and who's left. Understand this shit ain't permanent, our soul just a guess. Take our shoes off at the door and speak when entering house. Think you in charge more than he ordered, then he kicking you out. I'm learning health is in the mental, wealth is in the mind. I try to teach as I learn life and show them we're divine. As we get closer to our truth, the more they try to pry. Massage our pride, how they divide our structure every time. I try to keep my shit together, pray to God for peace. So many losses every year, need a few L's a week. So many wolves with woolen sheep, I count before I sleep. Be thinking they are so discreet, but I'm little Bo Peep. I see the world in pieces. I take what's left of it and wrap to freeze it. I speak to God before I speak to Jesus. See the pieces, high achievers. They seem to love me more. Right now they answer. They call me like I got the cure to cancer. Lose a damper, niggas phony. They see me shining and they swear they know me. Wasn't around me. These are not my homies. Fried bologna, skipping classes. Ask me to teach, but jokes they used to laugh. It's regular ghetto shit. You know the classics, hoes and bastards. You look like the guy that's on the picture in the kitchen on the wall, like hieroglyphics, symbolize, not too specific. You've arrived at a time I was honestly forgetting it. Sam, your uncle changed you. It's kind of bothersome, isn't it? A color sign derivative with underlying grimaces, and deep inside is limited. But at least I'm trying to be here. I miss you like a leap year, and you're welcome to sleep here. With hope, tape out the sand, huh?

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For that fatty back ready to let the six pour. Was on nothing long enough, need a big score. The home of me dreaming had me constantly scheming. Really peace and belly a beast, on like a demon. Singing tough upbringing, swore it was the hardest. A lot of years starving before I was an artist. We're bringing tomorrow with sorrow plus the hurt. We're finally eating, reaping, it's just dessert. 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Bullhammer's the grim school, hence the gun talk. The coke drought made it a cesspool. 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I track the street, we're active, eat the rest drool. I speak brass tacks to my last acts. My gift might be missed if mixed with trash raps. The nice old sliced loaf, you ain't breaking bread. Some hate, wait, or beg, we take a stead. Mommy told me be a good boy. Need you alive, please survive, you my hood joy. Pops told me stay strapped, son. Need a shoddy, be a body, you catch one. Always been conflicted. Always been conflicted. Always been conflicted. Always been conflicted. Where you from? During what years? You from the slum where you was upstairs? What you seen? What you been through? Where your team? What your men do? And over your head, who gon' defend you? Demonstrative. Did you pop where the monsters live? Your people pay for your mistakes, hope they comp your wins. From honor, I don't speak drama, I don't know about. I hold a pen and going on how I was going out. Now bless divine, one live good, the rest of mine. Fly rewards from my recordings, don't stress to shine. Wrote the screenplay, direct and set design. They writing deadlines, I ain't pressed for time. That haste makes waste, you saunter and slip. But I find when farming the script, just ponder a bit. Mommy told me be a good boy. Need you alive, please survive, you my hood joy. Pops told me stay strapped, son. Need a shoddy, be a body, you catch one. Always been conflicted.

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Only Earth sustains liquid surface water. 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

0: C'était Mdou Mokhtar à l'instant, et voici maintenant Steam Down avec le morceau Can't Hold Me Back.
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0: ask a question? 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It's like in a state of shock.
1: I'm not thinking, Mr.
0: That's
1: President.
0: Okay. I know you're not thinking. You never do.
1: I'm sorry?
0: No, go ahead. Go ahead.

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I thought I might have left it. Isn't it anywhere? Isn't it anywhere?

Where's my rum? I'm sure I must have left it. Isn't it anywhere? Isn't it anywhere?